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And the light inside of me was growing faint.

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This is how I roll, animal print pants out control. It's Red Food with the

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Hey, hey, hey, yeah. To je muzika. Energy. I just need a reason.

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1: We were strangers at the bar, they were playing Wonderwall. I overheard you say you hate this song. Next thing I knew, I'm walking over, came and tapped you on your shoulder. 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Spent the night there at my place, that night became 100 days. And I shared all my deepest secrets with you. Soon enough, well, I found out you're something I can't live without. And every time I close my eyes, I miss you.

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Odteď už jenom Energik. 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
1: Sexy, cute, pretty, fun, fly. 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

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I've been finding my own strength. I'll keep fighting till we in the grave.